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2: Good morning world
0: Good morning,
1: Good morning Chua.
3: Good morning, yes. Good morning, Lisa.
1: Okay, so you already returned from Japan, right?
3: Actually, not yet.
1: Wow. Such a long trip.
3: Yeah, but very soon, yes.
1: Wow. Okay, so how's the weather? Because actually, you know, Chua, I'm going to Japan next week.
3: Ah, really?
1: So how's the weather?
3: Actually, it's autumn already.
1: Oh, okay. So how how many degrees Celsius?
3: Generally, at night, you'll be about... 17, 18 to 20.
1: Oh, that's pretty chill.
3: Yeah, okay. in the morning, if you are in the hottest afternoon, it'll be about 25, 6.
1: Okay. So it's autumn. Okay. So, but which part of Japan are you now?
3: I'm in the Nagano actually. I'm not sure if our listeners know where's Nagano, but it's like in the northeast west.
1: Yeah.
3: Northwest of Tokyo, yes.
1: So that's pretty chill area of Japan.
3: Yeah, pretty chill, yes, exactly.
1: Okay,
3: yeah.
1: Then from chilling, we move to Malaysia so that we can get a warmer or hotter.
3: hotter situation.
1: Hotter
3: for
1: situation,
3: now.
1: Yeah.
3: Yeah, because, actually it will be happening this morning. It will be happening in an hour's time because the Cabinet Minister Hana Yeo has actually confirmed that they will be meeting this morning, to discuss a lot of issues. And it was rumored that our former Prime Minister Najib Razak's application for house arrest, if our listeners know that our Malaysia's former Prime Minister Najib was actually charged with corruption, and he is in jail for the past 4 years. And theoretically speaking, he still have 2 years to serve, and he start applying for house arrest. And it is said that it would be discussed today.
1: Mm.
3: And of course, our listeners might think that, oh, it's only 2 years left. No, actually not, because there's another charge on him that is on 15 years. He has been convicted for another 15 years for corruption in other situations. And that one, he's contesting the court judgment, and that's why it's on hold. So it is not just the remaining 2 years that we're talking about. It could be another 15 years for him as well.
1: I see.
3: Mm-hmm. Yeah.
0: Mm-hmm.
1: Okay.
0: I hear that they're also applying for a royal pardoning as well. Is that
3: yes,
0: correct?
3: That's right. I really hate to talk about all this news, but it is true. And according to the current Deputy Prime Minister, Ahmad Zahid, he's saying that UMNO, which is the party that Najib is in, UMNO is actually hopeful that Najib could get a royal pardon.
1: Mm.
3: Yeah, which of course there is no indication that the royal pardon is coming, but there has been talk about it for quite long already.
1: Yeah.
3: And I believe this is not in the best interest of Malaysia and Malaysians, and I believe a lot of Malaysians, Malays, Chinese, Indians included, we do not want to see this kind of royal pardon happening, because this will set a very unwelcome precedent that a corrupt former prime minister could actually be pardoned by the royal family.
1: I see.
3: Even though he's corrupt. Yeah.
1: I see.
3: Simply put that, yeah.
1: Okay. But if he get the royal pardon, that's mean he will be exempt from all the on the jail, or he will get only the house arrest.
3: There's no mention of all these things. There's no mention of
1: I see no details, right?
3: Directly speaking, a royal pardon would means that he will get away for free,
1: uh-huh.
3: but there's also no mention about his

0: current 15 years charge, which if the right pardon is for the former one, then the one that he's currently appealing against, I'm not sure if it's included in the royal pardon or not, which nobody knows actually. So there's no one who can tell you exactly what is going to happen.
1: Yes,
0: but at least what we want to let our listeners know is that this is happening in Malaysia, which is not in a very good light here.
1: Okay, but when it gonna come out, the result of pardon, or no one knows.
0: No one knows. Actually.
1: I see.
0: And they always refuse to let us know the details, and this is actually disturbing actually.
1: Okay.
2: The results for the house arrest is coming out in about an hour or so.
0: Yeah, they're really speaking if they really discuss it, because they didn't say if they would discuss it.
2: Okay.
1: Okay. All right. So let's move to another topic, but it's not. I don't think you're gonna feel better to talk about this. Okay. Hate emergency.
0: Yeah, haze emergency. Okay. Currently, Indonesia, there's a lot of burning in Indonesia. Okay. As with last time, I believe even on probably this exact same show, we have mentioned about the haze season where the forests of Indonesia will be burning in fire, and then the haze will spread over to Singapore and Malaysia and Brunei, and in Sarawak, which is just beside Brunei. They have declared an emergency last Monday, yeah, and it was actually really bad because on a scale of 0 to more than whatever, Sarawak's air condition actually exceeded 500, which is a super unhealthy level, and of course Then the government declared emergency, so all the schools were closed, a lot of businesses were closed as well, and only on Friday that they have decided that it can be lifted. But the thing is, it is still in a critical situation, and the same goes for Singapore and Brunei as well, by the way. It's actually quite bad that there are thousands of burning spots. Okay, if we are going to go with the satellite images,
1: right?
0: It is real bad, and it is not just in Sarawak. A lot of parts of Malaysia is actually engulfed in haze, and it is at unhealthy levels, and it has been really bad this time round because of course we have heard about the super El Nino or whatever. This kind of weather situations, which is something that we hear a lot about, but we don't know what is happening, but it is really affecting the livelihood of Malaysians and even Singaporeans and Bruneians as well. And it's not the first time, but this time around it's real bad.
2: Right. Actually, yesterday I was reporting on the situation in Indonesia because at the moment, from data that they've collected up until the 7th of September, the Indonesian wildfires had the gas emissions are now at the highest in the world. And unfortunately, the bad news for like this whole area is the season for wildfires just begun.
0: Exactly. It's the worst part is it's not going to get better anytime soon. That's why this is so crazy. It's actually real bad this time, and it could get even worse. Yeah.
2: We understand completely because we also have a haze problem here
0: in Thailand.
2: Not at the moment, but then we from time to time we also have haze problems, so we understand if it's bad.
0: Burning, is it within the Thai borders?
1: It's cross border as well. Yeah. Especially because Lisa from Chiang Mai, right? The situation in Chiang Mai is so bad in the northern part of Thailand.
0: Because of burning in Chiang Mai or
1: around?
2: Countries nearby, the northern parts of Thailand.
1: Yeah. So actually, the situation is pretty same. Transboundary heat.
0: It's very ASEAN actually.
1: So actually last week when I talked about this news and reported